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1: 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So convincing, you made it look fun. 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

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You babysitting paper, call it daycare money. 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

0: 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Where's your intellectual properties? What's your ROI? That's return on investment. Dumb nigga. What you gonna do after rap? What you say, Jay?
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1: Yeah, yeah, yeah. 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
0: No, I don't.
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go, go, go, go, go, go, go, go, go, go, go, go, go, go, go, go, go, go, go, go, go, go, go, go, go, go, go, go, go, go, go, go, go, go, go, go, go, go, go, go, go, go, go, go, go, go, go, go, go, go, go, go, go, go, go, go, go, go, go, go, go, go, go, go, go, go, go, go, go, go, go, go, go, go, go, go, go, go, go, go, go, go, go, go, go, go, go, go, go, go, go, go, go, go, go, go, go, go, go, go, 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
2: Unconditional love. I'm talking about the stuff that don't wear off. It don't fade. Now it lasts for all these crazy days, these crazy nights. Whether you wrong or you right.